integrates information management and news operations, helping reduce duplication and improve efficiency. Xinhua has also developed more than 210 AI-powered media tools, supporting the entire news process from planning and scheduling to content production and real-time distribution. The workshop builds on cooperation between the PRD and Xinhua to improve news production and information management while helping both sides adapt to the changing digital media landscape. During this period, Hindus around the world celebrate Ganesh Chaturthi, a major festival honoring the birth of Lord Ganesha. In Thailand, the occasion is also drawing devotees to temples and shrines across the country to pay their respects and take part in traditional ceremonies. At Pranarai Maharaj Warawihan Temple in Nakhon Ratchasima Province, local residents and tourists have gathered to pay their respects to an ancient Ganesha statue believed to be more than 1,300 years old during the Ganesh Chaturthi festival. Many visitors brought flowers and offerings, seeking blessings for success in their careers, business, finances and personal lives. The ancient Ganesha is an ancient stone sculpture enshrined alongside a statue of Vishnu at the Pranarai Shrine. It is regarded as a sacred artifact closely associated with this historic temple, dating back to the Ayutthaya period. Ganesh Chaturthi is an important Hindu festival celebrating the birth of Lord Ganesha, who is revered as the god of wisdom, success and the remover of obstacles. The festival normally runs from August to September, with Thai devotees seek blessings from Ganesha for success, prosperity and new beginnings. That wraps up our morning edition of NBT World Brief. For more stories, kindly scan the QR code on your screen to access our full coverage across all media platforms. Have a good day. Sawasdee ka.